Okay. Whew, this is awkward. Fuck. Should have came prepared. Listen up. Okay, so I feel like everybody's trying to tell me the same shit. Everybody's telling me to slow the fuck down. But I just want to be with you. Can I come in?

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It was summertime, you know. I was 17 years old. Everybody thinks he knows. Everybody's wrong.

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The 217 will bring her back someday. You take the TNP and I'll take the LMN. Mama, I said you take the TNP and I'll take the LMN. We got to be lucky, honey, to ever meet.